fiberglass eyes like an unexploded bomb discovered under a Tesco Express. You woke up and went back to the shrine, writing things down, remembering, mythologizing our disappointment that we couldn't make things work. Two claps, a bow, another bow to pay your respect. An irradiated lizard made a perspect, and you sleeping below it.

more, exploding it. 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They say he's a metaphor for the bomb, but I think he could be something else. And I guess I'm on my

The game is rigged and unlosable. Poor misunderstood Godzilla in pieces around the Sky Tower. Us in fake helicopter seats celebrating our hollow victory. I didn't even really press anything, did you? In the Godzilla Hotel. Of all places.

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Whoever is sitting up like yourself, Daddy would hold you up and say, what is the horse to do with your hands? 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

0: give me freedom, give me love with a kiss, give me peace,
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0: Give me freedom, give me love,
1: love
0: with a kiss, give me peace, give me freedom,
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1: Enter the food.
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